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1: Hey, y'all, this is Dustin Lynch, and I just dropped my new song, Easy to Love. 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
3: Can I first just say how much having a garage is a game changer for me? I have never had a garage in my life. When I was growing up, we had one. We had a two-car garage, but it was for my parents. So in all of my 40 years of existing, I've never parked a car in a garage until a week ago. And I mean, I just love it. I parked it in there yesterday, and for whatever reason, don't ask me why, I have a shop vac. I found it in the attic in my apartment. It is mine. A friend gave it to me, and I thought one day I'm going to need this, and apparently I did. I got my shop vac out in the garage, opened all the car doors. I bought Armor All wipes and like detailed my car. Whew, I've never done that before. It's a game changer. I really like it. Some things that are going on in the world today. Have you ever felt sick to your stomach after leaving the beach? Turns out it could be seagulls. A study found that people who accidentally swallowed water were more likely to come down with stomach problems because the water might be contaminated with bacteria linked to the seagull poop. So maybe when you're swimming, a good rule of thumb in general, keep your mouth closed. Whether that's in the ocean, the pool, the river, the lake, just swim with your mouth closed. And also, we are heading into July, which is National Ice Cream Month. What is your go-to flavor? A recent report used data from Google to determine the most popular ice cream flavors in every state. We're going to focus on the local states here. Maryland and Virginia love strawberry, which I think is interesting. Growing up, whenever my parents got the Neapolitan ice cream, you know, flavors in every state. We're going to focus on the local states here. Maryland and Virginia loves strawberry.

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5: I personally can't wait to head into 4th of July weekend, staying at this little cottage on the lake with no air conditioning whatsoever, as we're in the middle of an extreme heat warning. Today, sunny skies, high of 90. Tonight, mostly clear, low 71. And then tomorrow, sunny and hot, high near 97. Heat index value as high as 107. A very slight chance of showers and thunderstorms later on in the afternoon, but that extreme heat warning is going to take effect tomorrow at noon and going to stick around until 8 p.m. on July 3rd. So it is going to be hot, hot, hot this week. It's currently fair skies and 70.
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0: It's Katie's Country Club on 101.5 New Country Ways. Can I tell you something that mildly appalled me yesterday? I now have to mow my own lawn, you know, because I'm an adult now. So I had to go buy a can for gas. I thought it was going to be like $10. $30. Woo, boy.
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3: Coming up in the Quick Me Up, one officer rented an entire movie theater for some middle school students, and the reason why is awesome. 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
3: Oh, you're going to love this story. A school resource officer in Phoenix paid to rent an entire movie theater for 144 middle school students after funding for their planned field trip fell through. For many students, it was their first time ever going to a movie theater. His name is Officer Sean Reavy, and he covered the cost for tickets, popcorn, drinks, and candy because he didn't want to break a promise made to the kids.
4: Some of them live in a different life than most of us would comprehend. They just haven't seen a lot of good things with their own eyes. I rented out the entire theater. Yesterday in the cafeteria when Ms. Alejo said some of you are going to have to spend your own money to buy snacks and such, I saw the looks on your faces and it made me sad. So we called the theater and I bought you guys all popcorn, snacks, and a drink.
5: Thank you.
4: Yeah. 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You guys are awesome.
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4: It's gonna be really hot and I don't do well in extreme heat because I'm a sweater, but today we are looking at sunny skies and a high of 90. Tonight mostly clear, overnight low of 71, and then tomorrow sunny and hot, high is gonna reach 97. That heat index value as high as 107. There is a slight chance we could see some isolated showers and thunderstorms in the afternoon. But starting tomorrow at noon, there will be an extreme heat warning in effect until 8 p.m. on July 3rd. Whoo, it's going to get warm. It's currently fair skies and 70.
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All the buzz this week is about her wedding, and I am here for it. Taylor Swift, I knew it. I knew you.

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2: And you know what that means? We are going to play a game. It's called What the Bleep. I put a little sneak peek on our Facebook page, and the guesses are all over the place. I'm so excited for this one. We'll kick it off after Thomas Rhett.

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3: Not a ton of national days to choose from today, but this is a big one. Today is National Day. Let's see if you're able to figure it out based off of this first clue. 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The average person spends about 2 hours and 40 minutes doing this every day. 2 hours, 40 minutes. 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What do you think it is? 800-756-1015. 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
2: Well, today is National Day. Your first clue. The average person spends about 2 hours and 40 minutes doing this every day. What do you think it is? 800-756-1015. I'm actually going to go to the Facebook page first because we have quite a few guesses on there. Sarah is definitely on the right track, very close. A popular guest is in the bathroom on the throne. I know a few people that can probably easily spend that much time in the bathroom. Driving, Nicole, that's a good guess. Sitting, Steve, another great guess. Larry from Battery One, yes, you have the right answer. Watching TV, that's a very good guess. We do spend a lot of time watching television, don't we? But it's not the bathroom. It's not the television. Another correct guess from Alan. Yes, good job. This is your second clue. Men age 55 to 64 are the demographic that are least likely to use this. Men age 55 to 64, that's the demographic that is least likely to do this. What do you think it is? 800-756-1015. Keep your guesses rolling in for What the Bleep.
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2: Today's National Day. It is National Day. Clues 1 and 2. The average person spends about 2 hours and 40 minutes doing this every day. However, the demographic that is least likely to be doing this, men age 55 to 64. Good morning, WAYZ. What's your guess?
3: How about opening the refrigerator?
2: 2 hours and 40 minutes opening the refrigerator?
3: Opening it and looking in it and opening it again, looking in and thinking something's going to change.
2: Oh, I love that. So, like, staring into the refrigerator.
3: Yes.
2: Oh, my gosh. That is a funny guess. How many times do we do that? Open the refrigerator and just kind of, like, lose track of life.
3: I mean, it's probably not 2 hours and 40 minutes, but it would be more than you would think it would be, maybe.
2: You know what, though? I enjoy the guess. Thank you so much for calling.
3: All right. You have a good one.
2: You too. Bye. On the text line, Bob thinks it could be daydreaming. Jordan, good morning. Reading. Good guesses, not the answer. Third and final clue. Back in 2025, over 5.4 billion people used this. What do you think it is? I mean, everybody's doing it. Even my mother. 800-756-1015. What do you think the national day is today?

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3: It doesn't surprise me that this has a national day at all, but it is National Day. All of your clues. The average person spends about 2 hours and 40 minutes doing this every day or on this every day. Except for men, age 55 to 64, this is the demographic that is least likely to be doing this. And over 5.4 billion people used this in 2025. Now, lots of great guesses like TikTok, Facebook, Snapchat. Those are great guesses, and you're not entirely wrong, but what category does that fall into?
4: Could it be National Social Media Day?
3: Very well done. It is National Social Media Day. Not surprising at all that it has its own day. Do you spend time on social media?
4: Not very much, no.
3: Are you in that demographic of men age 55 to 64?
4: I am 65, so yes, close to it.
3: Yeah, you're pretty much in there. You're 65, 64, tomato, tomato, same thing. It's like me when I tell people I'm still 35, even though I'm 40. I just like to round down.
0: You know that person who's so upbeat in the morning it makes you sick?
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Congratulations to Rhett Akins. He just got a very special invitation. More on that coming up next in Katie Country on 101.5 New Country Ways.

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1: On 101.5 New Country Ways, Red Akins has officially been invited to become a member of the Grand Ole Opry. John Party surprised him on stage at the Opry with the news, and Rhett's family joined him as well, including his son, Thomas.
2: You've always been family to me. You've always been family since this, you know. But I'm here to invite you to be a member of the Grand Ole Opry.
1: Rhett said, all I do every day is write words, and I can't think of any words right now other than thank you, Lord Jesus. Congratulations, Rhett Akins. A mysterious countdown clock has popped up on Garth Brooks' website. Have you seen this? It says the future is about to become history. It expires on July 7th at 7 a.m. Fans think it's probably a tour or maybe an album announcement, but we'll wait and find out. 7 a.m. on July 7th.
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2: Feeling like summer this week. Today, mostly sunny skies and a high reaching 90. Tonight, mostly clear. The overnight low, 71. And then tomorrow, it's going to be sunny and hot. High of 97. That heat index value as high as 107. A slight chance of isolated showers and thunderstorms later on in the afternoon. But there is a heat, extreme heat warning that's going to kick off tomorrow at noon and stick around until 8 p.m. on July 3rd. So it's going to be getting quite warm this week. It's currently fair skies and 71.
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2: Well, hello. Good morning, sunshine. How are you celebrating America's 250th birthday? 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This is going to be one heck of a show. Let me go through some of the lineup because I don't have time to go through all of it. But Chris Stapleton, Lainey Wilson, Miranda Lambert, Rascal Flatts, Dierks Bentley, Russell Dickerson, Dustin Lynch, just to name a few. It is all powered by Menno Haven's Elder Day program. But if you've been thinking, man, I really wanted to get tickets to Country Calling October 2nd and 3rd, Ocean City, Maryland, we got your hookup starting Friday, 8 a.m. I think I'm allowed to tell you that. 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
2: Don't judge me for what I'm about to tell you, but today is going to be my very first day ever mowing a lawn. Now, in my defense, I grew up with brothers, and that was always their job. And then when I owned my house in Winchester, I lived in a townhouse, and it wasn't big enough for me to mow it, so the HOA just took care of it. So today is my very first day to mow the grass, and I'm happy that it's today and not tomorrow, because today's going to be hot. Sunny, high 90, but not nearly as hot as tomorrow. Tomorrow, it's going to kick off an extreme heat warning right around noon. We're looking at sunny skies. The heat index value is high as 107, but the actual high is 97. So it's going to be nice and warm for you tomorrow. It's currently fair skies and 74.
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It's Katie's Country Club on 101.5 New Country Ways. Boy, it looked like Luke Bryan was having a great time in the pit with John Party for the Alan Jackson concert the other night. This is his latest country, and she knows it on 101.5 New Country Ways.

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Katie's Country Club on 101.5 New Country Ways. 4th of July week is upon us. I'm heading to a very small town in Pennsylvania called, Tittyute on Thursday with a D. And we're staying at this tiny little cottage. It's like 800 square feet on the river. And there's five of us going, and there's no air conditioning in the whole cottage. And it's supposed to be like 100 and some degrees up there all weekend. So I'm sure I'll come back pretty miserable.

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0: It's Katie's Country Club on 101.5 New Country Way. It's Tuesday morning. I hope it's off to a great start for you. And I hope you have your air conditioning ready to roll for this week. We are getting ready to head into the Workday Country Kickoff, where we go commercial free for at least 45 minutes. 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It is so much fun. By Zach John King. 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
2: And good morning to you. Good Tuesday morning. Thank you so much for spending your morning right here at Katie's Country Club. Whew, it's going to be a hot one today. You might want to get your cooling fan ready.

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That's still a lefty. The song is called Boston on 101.5 New Country Ways. We are rolling through the workday country kickoff, going commercial free. Let's keep it going right now with Dylan Scott.

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It's Katie's Country Club on 101.5 New Country Ways. I hope you enjoyed the rest of your Tuesday. Stay cool. Andy's coming in next. He's going to be hanging out with you until 2, and then we will catch up tomorrow morning. Enjoy the rest of your day.

Seen a big Montana sky. 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London, Paris, paradise. But ain't got much memory of the scenes. Come to think, I missed them all. And damn, babe.

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101.5 New Country Ways. Good morning. I'm Andy. We've got lots on the way for you, including the High Noon Saloon today. It is 2 for Tuesday. Get me your favorite country music artist with your favorite song from that artist, and I'll pair it up with another song from that same artist. And we'll have your 2 for Tuesday coming up at 12 on 101.5 New Country Ways.

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1: 101.5 New Country Ways. I'm Andy. Good morning. I hope you're having a good start to your day. Working right alongside you. Got your favorite country music hits for your work day. Make sure you get your requests in for 2 for Tuesday. It's coming up at 12. Here's some Thomas Rhett right now after all the bars are closed on 101.5 New Country Ways. After.

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101.5 New Country Ways. We've got new stuff from Tucker Wetmore right now. Sorry to all the blondes out there. This one's Brunette on 101.5 New Country Ways.

101.5 New Country Ways. I'm Andy. Good morning to you. Hopefully you're having a good start to your day. You'll never believe what happened to me last night. I'll fill you in right after George Burch and Luke Bryan. Ride, ride, ride.

0: 101.5 New Country Ways. Good morning. I'm Andy. So yesterday, we put the kids down to bed probably about 8:30, somewhere around there. And they were taking a little bit to settle down because they were wound up last night. But anyways, it finally settled a little before 9. And just as they settled down into bed, I hear this loud knock on the door. And it is like a pounding loud knock. It's 9 o'clock at night. And we have a Ring doorbell. Why the person didn't ring the doorbell, I have no clue. This guy pounds on the door. I was back in Hadley's room still, and I heard it over her sound machine, which is really loud. And I ran out quick, not knowing really what was going on. I was checking the camera as I was walking out, and there's a guy standing there. And as I opened the door, he was leaving on one of those little Segway thingamajiggies. And he heard me open the door, I guess, and he came back in a pest guy is what he said he was with. And I said, man, it's 9 o'clock. Why are you knocking on my door at 9 o'clock at night? I said, I've got kids. They're asleep. You woke them up. And his response was, sorry, management's really been hard on us. What? That gives you the right to knock on my door at 9 o'clock at night? Anyways, do you think this is wrong? I think I know your answer, but I want to hear from you. 800-756-1015. How would you react if somebody knocked on your door at 9 o'clock at night? Whether you had kids or not. Even if I didn't have kids, I wouldn't have been happy about it.
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2: It's New Country Ways weather.
0: Mostly sunny today, a high near 90 degrees. Mostly clear overnight, a low around 71. We will see some isolated showers possibly, maybe even a thunderstorm tomorrow afternoon. Otherwise, sunny and hot. That heat is going to move in tomorrow. There will be an extreme heat warning starting tomorrow midday. High near 97 tomorrow. The heat index value will reach 107. Please stay hydrated. Stay inside if you can in the air conditioning as well. Right now, fair skies, 80 degrees.
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0: 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If somebody came to your door at 9 o'clock at night, how would you react?
1: I would not have answered the door.
0: I get they're grinding and they're trying to do their job, but got to be respectful while you do it too, you know?

have new country ways. So I've been asking the question, if somebody knocked on your door at 9 o'clock at night trying to sell you something or whatever it may be, what would you do? How would you react? Richard said he'd have a gun in his hand. Well, that's one way to scare him off, Richard, and you would probably be successful in doing so. At least if I was in that person's shoes, it would be. 800-756-1015. 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

when I had trouble getting my boots off after a show, you know, get a little sweaty, got to get them off. 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

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Good morning. I'm Andy. Remember, High Noon Saloon, 2 for Tuesday, 800-756-1015. 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
1: But first, we'll fill you in on your forecast for the rest of today. It's going to be a pretty day. 90 degrees is the high, mostly sunny skies. It is going to be a warm one, mostly clear overnight, a low around 71. Isolated showers and thunderstorms after 1 p.m. tomorrow, sunny and hot. It's going to be 97 tomorrow. Heat index as high as 107. So please stay indoors if you can. Stay hydrated. Make sure you are taking extra precautions. The extreme heat warning is going to last a few days. So be prepared for it. Right now, we're sitting pretty right at 83 degrees, and there's a few clouds in the sky. We'll get you back into the music now. This is Dancing in the Country. 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
2: 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It was a sight seeing everybody lined up and paying tribute to the man, Alan Jackson. 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

5 New Country Ways. Thank you for that request there, Terry. I appreciate it. Jason Aldean, Don't Tell Me. This is one I love from Jason Aldean. I'm pairing it up for 2 for Tuesday. Haven't heard this one in a while. A little bit of 1994. The girl

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6: It's going to be a hot one out today. Mostly sunny, a high near 90. Mostly clear tonight, a low around 71. And it's going to be even hotter tomorrow. High near 97 with a heat index as high as 107. We'll see some isolated showers and thunderstorms that usually come along with that type of humid weather. And that could all happen after 1 p.m. Make sure you're taking precaution. There is an extreme heat warning in effect. Drink water. Stay hydrated. Stay inside if you can in the air conditioner as well. We're going on 85 degrees right now. It's mostly cloudy skies. And we've got more of your High Noon Saloon 2 for Tuesday coming your way.
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101.5 New Country Ways, Zach Top's latest South of Sanity. Thanks for the request, Shane. We're pairing it up with another Zach Top hit. For your 2 for Tuesday on 101.5 New Country Ways, this is Sounds Like the Radio.

0: 101.5 New Country Ways. Good morning. I'm Andy. Let's go to the phone lines here, see if we can get some requests for Two for Tuesday. Hi, 101.5 New Country Ways. What would you like to hear today for Two for Tuesday on the High Noon Saloon?
1: The Painter by Cody Johnson.
0: All right, I got you. Yep.
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101.5 New Country Ways. Good afternoon. I'm Andy. We're in the High Noon Saloon. It's 2 for Tuesday. That was Kenny Chesney with I Go Back. A great song right there. And this request comes in on the text line as well. It's coming in from Brad today. A little bit of old school Kenny Chesney. This is Living in Fast Forward on 101.5 New Country Ways.

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1: We are getting reports of an incident I-70 westbound, exit 35, Maryland 66. That's Mapleville Road. Looks like two vehicles involved. About three lanes of westbound traffic and the shoulder seem to be closed. Eastbound traffic is flowing. Responders are on scene. We'll keep you updated as we get more information on this incident. 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At the moment, it looks like National Pike's pretty clear at the moment, which I'm sure will busy up here shortly. If you have any traffic reports, call them in or text them over 800-756-1015.
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1: Mostly sunny today, a high of 90 degrees, mostly clear overnight, a low around 71. There is an extreme heat warning in effect. It was just issued not that long ago. It will last all the way through, looks like Friday late afternoon, maybe into Friday night with the heat advisory all the way up to the 4th of July on Saturday. The high tomorrow is 97, heat index value 107. It is going to be a hot one. You don't want to be outside in that. Isolated showers and thunderstorms possible as well after 1 p.m., but it doesn't look like it's going to cool anything off for the next few days. 85 degrees and mostly cloudy right now as we get you back to your 2 for Tuesday on the High Noon Saloon with 101.5 New Country Ways.
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101.5 New Country Ways, our last two for Tuesday. Zach Brown Band, As She's Walking Away, paired up with a little bit of Alan Jackson on this one. It's a good one. And thanks for a great High Noon Saloon. Couldn't do it without your requests.

101.5 New Country Ways. Coming up in 6 minutes on the Random Rundown. 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
2: Did you know you're required to have a net worth of $5 million in order to open a Taco Bell franchise? And $2 million are of person liquidity. The main reason Will Smith did The Fresh Prince of Bel-Air was that he owed $2.8 million in back taxes, and he needed the money. 70% of his pay for the first three seasons of the show was actually garnished by the IRS. If you spell out every number, 8 is the first number alphabetically, and 0 is the last, fittingly. 1 billion is the first number that actually has a B in it. And last but not least, there's one word in the English language that changes its meaning and pronunciation when it's capitalized. That word, if it's capitalized, Polish. If it's not capitalized, it's Polish. Think about it.
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1: I'm Lauren Elena, and this is my new song, All My Exes. No, I ain't saying that you're right about me. I'm just saying all my exes would agree. I wrote All My Exes about a relationship I had. I basically wrote this song about things that he was like yelling at me. And I was like, well, you know, I've heard this before. I'm not saying you're right, but you are not the first to say this to me. I know.

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The Tiny Ride Home coming up next, keeping you company on your drive home from work. I'll have the list coming up at 5:15 as well for you. Have a great rest of your afternoon. Remember, stay cool out there. We'll talk to you tomorrow.

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6: Mostly clear overnight tonight with a low of 68. For tomorrow, sunny, high 89. And looking ahead to Wednesday, sunny and hot with a high near 95.
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Hope you're having a great hot afternoon. My goodness, it is so warm, and it's only going to get warmer. Jason Aldean, don't tell on me.

0: 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I'm Tiny on the ride home. 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
0: It's New Country Ways weather.
10: Partly cloudy overnight tonight with a low of 72. For your Wednesday through Friday, we have an extreme heat warning in effect. Tomorrow, sunny and hot with a high near 96. Heat index values as high as 106. And for your Thursday, sunny and hot once again with a high near 99.
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2: It's New Country Ways weather.
7: Partly cloudy overnight tonight with a low of 72. For your Wednesday through Friday, we have an extreme heat warning in effect. Tomorrow, sunny and hot with a high near 96. Heat index values as high as 106. And for your Thursday, sunny and hot once again with a high near 99.
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101.5 New Country Ways. I'm Tiny. We've got 60 in the 615 coming your way in just a minute. Who is the newest inductee into the Grand Ole Opry? Well, believe me, it's long overdue. I'll tell you that in just a few on 60 in the 615. It's hard.

0: It's 60 in the 615 with Tiny.
1: The head coach of the U.S. Men's World Cup team hopes to see some country stars in the stands during next year's tournament. He says the coaching staff listens to country music the night before every match, and he'd love to have Luke Combs, Lainey Wilson, and Ella Langley attend the game. Well, who wouldn't, coach? Next up, Red Akins is officially headed to the Grand Ole Opry. John Party surprised him with the invitation during an Opry performance as Rhett's family, including his son Thomas Rhett, joined him on stage. An emotional Rhett simply said, "Thank you, Lord Jesus." And finally, it was on this day back in 2005 that Rascal Flatts earned a double platinum certification for their self-titled debut album. While the project never produced a number one hit, the lead single became the trio's biggest hit from the album. It's Praying for Daylight on 101.5 New Country Ways.

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2: Partly cloudy overnight tonight with a low of 72. For your Wednesday through Friday, we have an extreme heat warning in effect. Tomorrow, sunny and hot with a high near 96. Heat index values as high as 106. And for your Thursday, sunny and hot once again with a high near 99.
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This guy was happy to be part of his dad's invitation to join the Grand Ole Opry. 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
6: Partly cloudy overnight tonight with a low of 72. For your Wednesday through Friday, we have an extreme heat warning in effect. Tomorrow, sunny and hot with a high near 96. Heat index values as high as 106. And for your Thursday, sunny and hot once again with a high near 99.
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I'm Tiny on the ride home. Starting on Friday, we've got your chance at Country Calling concert tickets. 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We're doing it along with our salute to independence. 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It all starts on Friday. Well, you know.

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Did you know today is Social Media Day? I had no idea that was even a thing. As much as people use it, I think every day is Social Media Day. But some interesting facts on our social media usage or lack thereof coming up on the list after Hardy, Eric Church, Morgan Wallen, and Tim McGraw sing MacArthur. My name

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1: 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But anyway, it was first created back in 2010. And here are a few interesting social media facts. Number one, the average person spends 141 minutes a day on social media. Number two, more than 5.5 billion people use social media in 2025. Number three, 84% of Americans have used YouTube. I definitely do. It is my favorite platform. It's the one subscription that I'll say, no matter what the price becomes, I'll pay it for ad-free YouTube because I absolutely love it. Number four, 71% of Americans have used Facebook. I thought that'd be a lot higher. And finally, number five, about half of Americans have used Instagram. And I am not in that half. And I'm not ashamed to say that. I just don't understand it. 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
0: It's New Country Ways weather.
1: Partly cloudy overnight tonight with a low of 72. For your Wednesday through Friday, we have an extreme heat warning in effect. Tomorrow, sunny and hot with a high near 96. Heat index values as high as 106. And for your Thursday, sunny and hot once again with a high near 99.
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0: 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I'm Tiny on the ride home, powered by Elevation Healthcare in Waynesboro. Heading out of here. Hope you have a great night. Let's talk again tomorrow afternoon, bright and early, 2 p.m. And again, the heat warning, the extreme heat warning, still in effect tomorrow through Friday. But tomorrow looks to be the worst of the 3 days. So make sure you are in a cool place and have plenty of water nearby.
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1: Hey, what's up, guys? This is Alexandra Kay, and my new song, Straight for the Heart, is out right now. I hope you love it. Thank you so much for listening.

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